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0: Alyssa's in North Carolina, and she just got dinner with the fam. What'd you guys get?
1: Chick-fil-A and Wendy's.
0: Yes! Well, you had to split it up. You couldn't get the whole house on one page?
1: No.
0: Sometimes I'm like, no, you're gonna pick one or the other. And then other times I'm like, yeah, whatever. Okay, fine. I'll break it up.
1: I'm the one that wanted the other.

0: 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Meanwhile, are you following us on TikTok yet? We're going to be streaming the show live as we do it starting in just a couple of weeks. It's going to be a complete mess. Don't you love watching a complete mess? It's like watching a car accident. You can't look away. 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Steve Lacy here in 40 minutes.
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11: Open house party's on. His song is Oh Yeah from the Spider-Man soundtrack. Steve Lacy's back chilling. All right, so last week you were telling us you like got interested in playing music by playing Guitar Hero. And what was the first like real song you learned to play?
12: Well, you know, everybody learns duh. So that was like the first riff, but I guess the first like song was like, I think, American Boy.
11: Oh, hell yeah. What was that, like 2008? It had to be something like that. That's Steve Lacy chilling. We're on the way. Open house party's on. She like

0: with the internet.
1: Yeah.
0: So that was kind of my first opportunity. And, you know, they got me started, and I'm in that band. And, you know, I think through that showed me, you know, how to do it first off. And then, like, Mac Miller was the first person, actually, that I produced for. And those ideas, because Jet Fuel came way later, but I was making stuff with Mac when I was, like, a teen. I have ideas from, like, literally the first time I met him, and I was literally, like, 16. 16, yeah. I was 16.
1: And the rest is history, man. From the Spider-Man Brand New Day soundtrack, Steve Lacy, Open House.

0: velvet.
1: Open house party, his song is Oh Yeah. Steve Lacy, nice enough to hang out for 2 weeks, man. Appreciate that. When you wrote that song, Oh Yeah, who were you thinking about?
2: So many people, man.
1: So many tongues, so little time.
2: Yo, this song, you know, I feel like I write so funny because I can write. It sounds like I'm writing about one person or one thing, but it's like from multiple scenarios, like that I'm like pulling from to write about this thing that sounds so singular.
3: Open house party. Here's the deal. 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
7: 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Re-elect Mike Oliverio to the West Virginia State Senate this November 3rd. Paid for by friends of Mike Oliverio.
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1: 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You're shaking your ass to the soundtrack of Open House Party Nation.

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15: West Virginia seniors have worked hard and deserve our support. State Senator Mike Oliverio voted to end the state personal income tax on Social Security and supports increasing the homestead exemption to reduce property taxes. This year, Mike Oliverio sponsored a law to stop criminals from defrauding seniors on their hard-earned savings. Mike will fight to lower health care costs and add a cost of living increase to state pensions. Re-elect Mike Oliverio to the West Virginia State Senate this November 3rd. Paid for by friends of Mike Oliverio.
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0: good friend of the show here at Open House Party. We got to get a rack on soon. My name's Cannon with a K. The biggest, most requested songs in North America tonight. The Big Three is on the way. What do you bet New Taylor is going to be on it?
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0: I want you to keep more of your hard-earned money in your pocket. I'm Mike Oliverio, your state senator. I voted to lower your state income tax by over 30%. 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

0: It's Cannon with a K. All right, Roanoke, Virginia. If you're having fun tonight, say woo. If you're ready for the weekend, say meow.
1: Well, I have two cats, so I know about meow.
0: Do you have any cows?
1: No.
0: I bet you could still do it.
1: Oh.
0: Hey, you know what?

0: 15 minutes, the biggest, most requested songs in North America, right this minute. The Open House Party Big Three.
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0: open house party. The biggest songs on the planet right this minute on the Big Three. This is number one.
1: Was there ever any doubt? There wasn't. There was no doubt. Most requested across North America tonight is Taylor, Patient Zero.

0: Here's the deal. The government is over $38 trillion in debt, which means the IRS isn't slowing down. 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

0: I didn't know you could buy power tools on TikTok.
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0: Okay.
1: Wow. Chainsaws, flamethrowers, drills.
0: Wait, you bought a flamethrower on TikTok when you were drunk?
1: I bought a flamethrower that looks like a pink AK-47.
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0: Do you have much use for a flamethrower living inside the Morgantown city limits?
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0: Oh, yeah.
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0: I didn't know you could buy power tools on TikTok.
1: Yeah, you got to catch the auctions.
0: Okay.
1: Wow. Chainsaws, flamethrowers, drills.
0: Wait, you bought a flamethrower on TikTok when you were drunk?
1: I bought a flamethrower that looks like a pink AK-47.
0: Really?
2: Oh, it's pink.
0: Where do you live?
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0: Do you have much use for a flamethrower living inside the Morgantown city limits?
1: Oh, yeah.
0: You do?
2: Oh, you do.
0: What have you been using the flamethrower on?
1: Well, we use it for burning weeds. We smoke some pork butts. I let my friends play with it. I mean...
0: Thank God you're a responsible flamethrower owner. It doesn't sound like you're saying anything crazy here.
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0: didn't know you could buy power tools on TikTok.
1: Yeah, you got to catch the auctions.
0: Okay.
1: Wow. Chainsaws, flamethrowers, drills.
0: Wait, you bought a flamethrower on TikTok when you were drunk?
1: I bought a flamethrower that looks like a pink AK-47.
0: Really?
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0: Do you have much use for a flamethrower living inside the Morgantown city limits?
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2: Oh, you do.
0: What have you been using the flamethrower on?
1: Well, we use it for burning weeds. We smoke some pork butts. I'll let my friends play with it. I mean,
0: thank God you're a responsible flamethrower owner. It doesn't sound like you're saying anything crazy here.
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1: Oh, wait. That's the wrong song. Here we go.
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0: It's the Hit Music Channel 102 WVAQ, Jack and Nikki getting started. And Nikki, you know what? I'd like to begin the program this morning, if I may, with a little story. Now, you've known me for a while. You know that I'm a pretty awkward guy, right?
1: Yeah. Yeah.
0: And I try to be nice to people. I try to engage people, you know, when I'm out and about. I'm a friendly sort, you know. I'll talk to people, and I'll say hello, and I'll be polite and ask questions and so forth. Yeah, but sometimes that comes back to bite you because just inadvertently you step in it, and that happened to me yesterday. I was on my way home, and I went to Hermosilla's in Fairmont, which I stopped there probably once a week. Just fantastic place if you've never been. Just great sandwiches and stuff. Really nice, freshly sliced deli meat. You know what I'm saying? So I go to Hermosilla's. I pull into the parking lot. And I see a couple of women standing there talking, you know, as I pull in. And I've got my window down as I drive by. I say, hello, ladies, right? Fair enough. And and here's what I get. You ready for this?
1: Yeah.
0: Screw you.
1: Yep.
0: Yeah.
1: Because you're in your truck hollering out a window to a couple of females. What do you think was going to happen, Jack?
0: Well, that's not why, Nikki.
1: No?
0: No. Here's why. They were men.
1: Oh, no way.
0: Yeah.
1: What? You said they were ladies.
0: Well, I thought they were. They had their backs to me, and they had long hair down to about the middle of the waist, and kind of voluptuous.
1: No way.
0: Yeah, and I said, hello, ladies.

0: ladies, screw you. And I was like, what? I turned around, and they both had beards, and they were men. They, full-on Greg Allman. And I was like, well, this is incredibly awkward. And I get out of the truck, and I'm like, I'm kind of gesturing the apology gesture. I'm like, I didn't know. I was just being friendly. Who knew?
1: You don't catcall, first of all, out of a truck window.
0: Well, it's not catcalling. It's just being friendly. It's just saying hi. I mean, I'm not cat. What am I, a construction worker?
1: You're in a huge truck.
0: So what? I'm not.
1: And if you're hollering out of a window from a huge
0: not
1: truck.
0: Not hollering. I drove right by.
1: They
0: were within 3 feet of me. That's my point. They were standing in the parking lot, and I kind of had to swerve to go around them.
1: Mm-hmm.
0: And so, you know, I thought. I'm thinking they're in the middle of the parking lot, and I don't want to lay on the horn, and I don't want to do anything that's unpleasant. I'm just trying to be nice and kind of get them to step aside.
1: You were trying to navigate around them.
0: Right.
1: Okay, well, that's part of the story that was missing.
0: Well, I told you they were standing in the parking lot at the beginning of the story.
1: I figured
0: I'm trying
1: it was like
0: to just be
1: to
0: nice.
1: Car.
0: Anyway, long story short, look, if you've got hair down to your waist and you have your back turned, it's an honest mistake. It's not somebody being a jerk to you necessarily. I wasn't trying to be mean.
1: Right.
0: I just didn't know. I thought they were women. Who knew?
2: 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Wake up and move that body.
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0: Good morning, it's Jack and Nikki on 102 WVAQ, and what we'd like to do right now is take a moment to think of the children here on the show.
1: Think of the children?
0: Yeah, that's right.
1: Oh, won't somebody please think of the children?
0: Studio lines are open, 888-777-6640. That is 888-777-6640. So, some research here on what people think kids should be able to do at various ages.
2: Yeah.
0: And
2: kids,
0: I find
2: pay attention, because I want you to call in.
0: Very, very intriguing. Yeah, I'd like to hear from kids. I'd like to hear from parents.
2: Yeah.
0: I'd like to hear from former kids.
2: Yes.
0: I want to know where you came in on some of this stuff. So they're talking about, okay, what should your kids be able to do depending on how old they are? For example, according to this research, most people believe kids should be allowed to have pocket money by the age of 9.
2: Okay.
0: Start putting their own clothes in the wash, doing their own laundry at the age of 8.
2: Okay.
0: Walk alone to school and have their own cell phone by the age of 12.
2: Okay.
0: Yep. Most think kids are old enough for their own Facebook account by the age of 14, and that kids should be able to listen to songs with explicit lyrics by the age of 15.
2: Okay.
0: All right.
2: Okay. I agree with some of those. I disagree with some of those.
0: Go on.
2: As a former kid and as a former nanny.
0: The artist formerly known as Children over
2: yes.
0: here. Go on.
2: I really tried to encourage my 8-year-old charge to be able to learn how to do some things in the kitchen by herself without my help.
0: Mm-hmm.
2: Easy things. You know, like
0: burning the house to the ground.
2: Like, how about you just fill the pot with water, put it on the stovetop. You can't reach, so I'll turn the burner on, but you can wait for it to boil and dump your pasta in. And, like, I had to strain it and whatnot because the water's too hot. I don't want to burn herself.
0: Yeah. So you left an 8-year-old alone with a boiling pot of water?
2: Yes.
0: Okay. Just to clarify.
2: I did.
0: Standing below the... That's perfect.
2: She had a step stool so she could, like, you know, watch it and check on it every now and then come get me when she thought it was time to put the pasta
0: in. It's not like that's going to wobble out from under and she's going to fall face first into a pot of water.
2: Oh, my gosh, Jack. It was stable.
0: There's a reason you no longer have that job. We know why.
2: She's too old for me now.
0: That's not why.
2: No, and she didn't do her own laundry. But I'm trying to think of other things. And she was not allowed to have her own phone at age 8 either.
0: 12.
2: Oh, that was a 12-year-old?
0: Yeah.
2: Okay.
0: Yeah. Walk alone to school and have your own cell phone by the age of 12.
2: I had to wait till I was like a senior in high school to have a phone. And even then, I was sharing it with my sister, who was a freshman.
0: Yeah.
2: Yeah.
0: All right. Well, you know what? I'm curious about maybe... I don't want to be a suspicious Aloysius on this, but I'm wondering if people want their kids to wash their clothes, do their own laundry by the age of 8, just so that they don't have to deal with it anymore. You know what I mean? I don't know how much of that is responsibility and how much of it is just, you do it. See, Jessica grew up on a farm and was very responsible and had all kinds of chores that she had to do every day.
2: Right.
0: And here's the thing about that. It has served her well throughout her entire life. So now she has a great work ethic and she's tireless and she thinks nothing of long days. And I, on the other hand, I'm exactly the opposite. I was a lazy, shiftless, poorly monitored teen. And
2: now
0: as
2: you're
0: an adult,
2: a lazy, shiftless, poorly monitored adult.
0: I'm a hump, basically, as an adult. Oh, sure, I'll do the work, but I'll never stop complaining.
2: That's so true.
0: 888-777-6640. What should kids be able to do at various ages? Where do you come in on this? Kids, parents, former kids. I'd like to hear it because I don't know how far off this is. It seems kind of weird in places to me.
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0: Weekends are made for sleeping in, but you're obviously awake. 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

0: Jack and Nikki and you guys on studio lines, 888-777-6640. What kids should be able to do at what age? Got a survey here this morning talking about kids doing their own laundry by the age of 8, mm-hmm. walking to school alone and having a cell phone by age 12.
1: I walked to school by myself in like fifth grade.
0: Facebook accounts at 14. Explicit songs by the age of 15.
1: Yeah.
0: Hi, you're on with Jack and Nikki. Thoughts?
2: I agree with a lot of those. My kids actually had chores at a very young age. Even if it's like 6 years old, something minor as bring your laundry from your room.
1: Mm-hmm.
2: So I'm all for that because, I mean, we have three kids, two full-time work schedules, and very active in sports.
0: How old are your kids, ma'am?
2: I have a 15, a 14, and a 10-year-old now.
0: Okay. Now, I'm going to ask you this and be honest. Where's the line on what you want them to do just so they can learn and be responsible versus the stuff that you want to push off on them because you just don't feel like dealing with it anymore?
2: Yeah, about 10 years old,
0: yeah, okay.
2: I would have to say, is where they hit that point where I was like, yeah, you're old enough to do this, so I don't have to do this anymore.
0: Right. Okay, so the 10-year-old, you're like, why don't you go change the oil in the truck? You, get on top of the house, get the roofing done.
2: No, but she can wash a load of dishes.
0: Mom, I'm not a carpenter.
1: Steps. Yeah.
0: Okay, but it does come in handy because that's one of the things I've noticed about being around parents is they will kind of push stuff off on their kids that they don't want to deal with, which, you know, works for everybody, really, because the kids learn how to do it and you don't have to fool with it.
2: My mom did it to me, and I turned out just fine.
0: There you go. It's win-win. Thank you.
2: Thank you.
0: So, yeah. What do you think about the cell phone and Facebook page? Cell phone at 12, Facebook account at 14.
1: Yeah, that's fine. I mean,
0: does that seem about right?
1: I mean, yeah. I guess I wasn't allowed to have a cell phone, and I think I should have had one earlier, but...
0: What do you think about this thing where parents will give the kid an emergency cell phone?
1: Right, that's
0: not a smartphone. Not a smartphone, just a phone that's got basically two buttons on it.
1: Mm-hmm.
0: Parent's cell phone and 911. And they're just like, look, if you have an emergency, here's where you can get help. But otherwise, you don't need to be sitting around with your face in this thing all the time.
1: No, I mean, I think once you get home, the cell phone gets put away. You know, that way your face isn't in it because you have homework to do.
0: Yeah.
1: And then when you leave the house, you get it back.
0: Yeah. But don't you have to stay on the kid all the time to keep an eye on him? And you have to be ever vigilant to make sure that happens?
1: Yeah.
0: Yeah, see, it's easier
1: to say,
0: screw it, you don't get a phone.
1: All right.
0: I had to do that. 888-777-6640. The question is to you guys, so what do you think?
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2: There's no one like

0: 102 WVAQ. Good morning. It's the Jack and Nikki show. Let's go to the phones. Lots of calls pouring in here talking about kids and what they should be able to do at what age. It's all you, ma'am. What do you want to say?
1: So I grew up in Clarksburg, but I grew up in like a small section, so we still had a neighborhood elementary school.
0: Yes.
1: That was three blocks from my house. Regardless, I live in a super hilly neighborhood. But we weren't allowed to walk to school. And I was in Energy Express, which I know your wife from, and

0: We also were still not allowed to walk to Energy Express in the summer because it's like still three blocks over, I don't know, four hills.
1: Okay.
0: And my parents just really were concerned. Northeast a lot worse than it is now than it was, but still,
1: yeah.
0: 10 years ago, I wasn't allowed to walk to elementary school.
1: I've noticed that the hills seem to be factoring a lot into your
2: right,
1: story.
2: Yeah.
1: Were they afraid that you would fall down the hill? Is that what they were worried about, you'd fall?
0: No, I mean, it's just like a lot of them don't have good sidewalks, too.
1: Oh, I see.
2: That's very true.
1: Were you and your brother permitted to ever go up that hill to fetch a pail of water?
0: No.
1: No?
0: Because we didn't have a well.
1: Your brother, did he ever fall down and break his crown?
0: No, he did not.
1: Okay.
0: He broke
1: right.
0: his arm once.
1: It broke his arm. Okay. Mm-hmm. Sounds like a pretty good
2: job. A pail of water was too heavy.
1: Too much.
2: Yeah,
1: all right.
2: Too much.
1: Thank you for the call.
0: You're welcome.
1: All right, we appreciate it. 888-777-6640. Hi, you're all Jack and Nikki. Thoughts?
3: I think the kids should have chores, but I think there's that line between, like, the parents' responsibility because you're only a kid once, and then you're stuck with it for the rest of your life.
1: You know, that's a good point. If you weigh kids down with too many chores and responsibilities and too much work, they don't get to enjoy their childhood.
3: Yeah. I mean, I'm from Braxton County, so I always had chores. Like, we had a garden, and I had to mow the yard and stuff like that. But as far as cooking and doing laundry, that's really the parents' responsibility, I think, until, you know, the kid's older. Not, I would say older than 8.
1: Yeah. Yeah, 8 seems pretty young to be doing your own laundry. It does to me.
3: Right?
1: Yeah.
3: Like,
1: I couldn't.
3: It's super young.
1: I couldn't even make my own Kool-Aid when I was 8. For God's sake, let alone
2: that's when I learned how to make Kool-Aid.
1: Sort out the laundry. Yeah, storing it with your own your bare arm. All right, ma'am. Thank you.
3: Thank you.
2: I guess I'm the odd one out.
1: Why are you odd?
2: I don't know because I hear a lot of these ages older than when I was a nanny and.
1: Well, that's why we're talking
2: Lexi
1: to everybody.
2: Yeah.
1: We're just trying to get a consensus here from everybody.
2: Yeah, I feel, yeah. I don't know, but she was able to do it, so why not?
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0: I didn't know you could buy power tools on TikTok.
1: Yeah, you got to catch the auctions.
0: Okay.
1: Wow. Chainsaws, flamethrowers, drills.
0: Wait, you bought a flamethrower on TikTok when you were drunk?
1: I bought a flamethrower that looks like a pink AK-47.
0: Really?
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0: Where do you live?
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1: 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We smoke some pork butts. I'll let my friends play with it. I mean,
0: thank God you're a responsible flamethrower owner. It doesn't sound like you're saying anything crazy here.
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0: The Hit Music Channel 102 WVAQ. Good morning. It's the Jack and Nikki show. All right, so we're talking about what kids should be doing at what age, and we're joined in the studio now by one Randy Jerko Goose, as he is known. He is father. Hey,
1: yep, still a kid though.
0: Yeah, and has a lot of opinions on this, and so we ran down just again for people joining us late. We've got information here. It's a survey. What people believe kids should be allowed to do at what age. Here it is. Pocket money at the age of 9.
1: Does that mean like half pocket money or?
0: Yeah, half pocket money.
2: Half money. Yeah.
1: That, sounded like they were going to be stealing.
0: No,
1: like, I'm going to pocket some money here.
2: Oh.
0: Yeah, they're.
1: I see a 20 dad's wallet.
0: No, not quite that. Doing their own laundry at the age of 8. Walking alone to school, having their own cell phone, age 12. Facebook at 14 and listen to music with explicit lyrics by age 15. Where do you come in on this, Goose?
1: Man, I would. First off, I would switch the laundry and the explicit lyrics.
2: Okay. That's what I would do, is kind of. Mm-hmm. Yeah.
1: 8 laundry, I don't know about that.
2: You can at least sort it and bring it to the laundry room.
1: Yeah. I mean, you can carry it in a basket, but I'm okay with them listening to music with explicit lyrics.
0: At what age?
1: 7 or 8.
0: 7 or 8, really? You don't care if your kids listen to explicit lyrics at 7 or 8?
1: It's just words.
0: Right.
1: They're going to hear it anyways. Right. Let's not act like kids nowadays are so far beyond the loop just because they don't go outside that they're not cussing on the playground
0: at
1: school.
0: But are you concerned that if your kid's 7 or 8 and they're listening to explicit lyrics, they'll go around repeating that and then you'll have to try to explain that to strangers at parties and things?
1: No.
0: No?
1: I just shrug my shoulders.
0: You shrug your shoulders.
1: Yeah, man. That's Kendrick Lamar.
2: Right? Yeah.
1: Like, get with it. This is the real world.
0: So your 8-year-old comes in, drops a bunch of F-bombs in the middle of a party.
1: Yeah.
0: And you're just going to go, what are you going to do?
1: I'm just going to say, hey, man, that's fire.
2: Uh-huh. Wait for that mixtape.
0: And then the next day, you get the call from Child Protective Services.
1: Right. Yeah. Exactly.
0: Is your kid doing a lot of heavy cursing? He likes the rap music.
1: Define heavy.
0: What's that?
1: Define heavy cursing.
0: Define heavy cursing? Well, I don't think it's heavy. It just says explicit lyrics.
1: That's fine.
0: So you're okay with that. All right, yeah. But no laundry at the age of 8. When do they start doing laundry? When did you start doing laundry?
1: 33.
0: Okay. So you're going to push that curve up pretty high.
1: Yeah.
0: All right.
1: No, I mean, teens is fine.
0: So of all these things.
1: The Facebook thing, I think that's a little old too now.
0: 14?
1: Yeah, I think they're going to have it before that.
0: Before that.
1: Yeah. Maybe 14 currently, or maybe a couple years ago. I would bet that. I mean, I think school should probably teach that kind of stuff earlier. Just to let kids know the perils of social media. You can't just shelter them from something that they're going to do.
2: I know
1: as
2: a lot.
1: They get into high school.
0: Yeah,
2: I know
1: because
2: a lot of.
1: Because then
2: people,
1: you're going to make a lot of mistakes if you don't know what you're doing with that stuff. Let them know. Hey, here's the good part about it.
0: Yeah.
1: Here's the bad stuff about it. Figure it out.
0: Kids today will be learning about trolls.
2: Well, I mean,
1: internet commenters.
2: It sounds funny, but it's so true. But is that something that should be taught in school or at home? I don't know. But I have a lot of young people on Instagram that follow me.
1: Sure.
2: That are, you know, in that 10, 11-year-old range.
0: Right. And that's why Nikki uses a lot of heavy profanity on
2: there. In my Instagram posts.
1: Yes, she should. Yeah. All your stories should be nothing but NWA lyrics.
0: That's right. Kids, today we're going to learn about haters. All right, Goose, good to see you, buddy.
1: Yep, you too, guys. Oh, hey. Get out of bed right now.
3: 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You need to wake up. The best of Jack and Nikki. 102 WVAQ.
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Do it again. Just tell your smart speaker to play 102 WVAQ. Wake up. It's the best of Jack and Nikki.

0: today?
1: Yeah, I don't understand
0: it. Not something you go for? Well, for people who don't know, according to the story this morning, squiggly lines are the hottest trend now in eyebrows. So instead of the plucking and the tweezing and the peeling and all the things that you guys do, now they're saying squiggly is in, and people like the squiggly line.
1: Yeah, it's basically a wave. Like, you draw waves on a piece of paper, just up, down, up, down, up, down. That's just how you kind of design your lashes.
0: It's like Charlie Brown's shirt.
1: It's
0: like
1: so, yeah.
0: Yeah.
1: But on your face.
0: But on your face. So that's what you ask for when you go in. What do you want these to look like? Have you seen Charlie Brown's shirt? I'd like that, but right here above the eye area is what I would like.
1: I have yet to find a photo where it looks like something I could maintain all the time.
0: I would really like to see it, to be honest with you. I'd like to see somebody walking around with that look. Yeah, I think
1: let's
0: it'd
1: try
0: be
1: it
0: interesting.
1: On you.
0: Yeah. Yeah, let's not.
1: Why? I already had my eyebrows done, so we can't do it to me.
0: Well, I'm not doing it.
1: Why? You said you want to
0: why?
1: See it.
0: Why? Not on me. I don't want to see it.
1: Why not?
0: Have you not noticed that I have a severe appearance deficit and that I do everything I can to try to clean up this area here?
1: Right,
0: I'm not
1: we're
0: doing anything
1: clean
0: to make
1: up
0: this reversed. I'm
1: with
0: not taking
1: the squiggly
0: this back.
1: Brow. But it's the newest
0: happen.
1: Trend, so it should help, right?
0: No. No, it should not.
1: That's what I mean, if it's the latest thing, just trying to help
0: which
1: you.
0: Which is why you should do it.
1: I already got my brows done.
0: But you're
1: I
0: a,
1: can't
0: you're
1: right
0: a,
1: now.
0: You are a hipster. And so
1: I am?
0: Yeah, that's why you should do it.
1: Since when?
0: Nobody
1: but
0: expects
1: thanks?
0: Me to do it. They expect you to do it. The people are demanding, Nikki Drake, we want to see this look on you. The people have spoken, Nikki.
1: You just don't want to try it. You just don't want to try something new.
0: I'm just making up stuff to try to trick you into doing it.
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0: 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Good morning. It's the Jack and Nikki show. And look here.
1: I have news.
2: Your brain could be stronger than you realize. All right. Obviously, we all like music because we're sitting here listening to the radio, right?
0: Fair enough.
2: You would assume.
0: Story checks out.
2: Okay, so experiencing like goosebumps or you get a lump in your throat when listening to a certain song or any music, really, even if it's a new song, it's rare and unique. A former undergraduate from Harvard last year did a study on individuals who got chills from music to see how things were triggered. So he studied 20 people, 10 of which had experienced those feelings. So he did a brain scan on everybody, those who did have the feels, those who didn't have the feels.
0: The people who were not afraid to have feels.
2: Right. And yeah. The people who did have the feels
0: yeah.
2: have more fibers and more brain in that area.
0: Really?
2: That connects your hearing to your emotions.
0: Really?
2: Yeah.
0: Interesting.
2: So if you if you get the goosebumps when you're listening to music, mm-hmm. you got more brain.
0: That's science, people.
2: Right? That's literally science. They did study. And I thought this was like, who would have thought, A, to study this?
0: Yeah.
2: Like, oh, because I get goosebumps to songs all the time, you know?
0: Yeah. Yeah, so
2: you
0: do
2: hear
0: I.
2: something, it brings up a memory, or
0: sure.
2: you just really find it powerful and moving. And
0: oh, yeah.
2: You're just like, whoa.
0: Absolutely.
2: Yeah.
0: Do you play your music according to your mood? Or do you sometimes try to adjust your mood with the music?
2: Both.
0: Yeah.
2: Both. Okay. Yeah. And because I have like playlists for cleaning, I have a playlist for, you know, wanting to pump up and or wanting to, and if I'm just in a chill mood and I want chill music, I got that too.
0: Feeling a little melancholy.
2: Yeah.
0: Yeah.
2: Yeah.
0: Okay. You know, that's interesting though. This is very interesting because for people who are not like this, it's bewildering to be around somebody who is.
2: Right.
0: Because to some people, music just is not a big thing mm-hmm. in their life. They just don't care. Mm-hmm. It's not something that a big deal doesn't affect their feelings.
2: Which doesn't make
0: they don't
2: any
0: feel...
2: sense to me.
0: Yeah, yeah, yeah.
2: That music is a huge part of my life.
0: Absolutely. Absolutely.
2: So how's your brain? How's it looking?
0: Well, apparently pretty thick, according to what to what you just said there. I have a lot of, like, you know, like you were just saying, different things, mixes that you use depending on your mood to mm-hmm. elevate you if you're or if you're mellow and you just want to. I just thought that
2: mellow.
0: Was normal. I thought everybody was like that.
2: I thought so, too.
0: Yeah.
2: I thought that was just a thing that we humans did.
0: Mm-hmm.
2: But apparently some humans aren't
0: that
2: very
0: That was my
2: human-y.
0: Understanding. All right. If music means nothing to you, has no effect on you at all, call us. Tell
2: we
0: us.
2: Are bewildered.
0: We want to talk to you about the problem with your brain. 888-777-6640. I'll tell you something else this makes me feel better about.
2: Crying at country roads.
0: Well, I wasn't going to say crying.
2: Oh, okay.
0: But I do get emotional. Country roads tears yeah. me up. It just does.
2: Yeah.
0: And especially if I'm not in West Virginia when I hear it, I just panic. You know this.
2: Yeah,
0: I've cut
2: I
0: vacation
2: know.
0: Short. I'm like, we're at the beach. I hear country roads. I'm like, all right, pack
2: go
0: everything
2: home.
0: Up. Let's go. We're going back to the mountains.
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0: Weekends are made for sleeping in, but you're obviously awake. So this show is for you.
1: Good morning.
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0: talking. 102 WVAQ. Good morning. It's Jack and Nikki and you on the phones. 888-777-6640. Again, 888-777-6640. Yes, we have the text line at 35651, but you notice I'm pumping that phone line because I want human contact.
1: Right.
0: I'd like to talk to you guys.
1: Are you lonely, Jack?
0: I'm desperately lonely. Nikki ignores me during the songs, and it makes me sad.
1: Aww.
0: I kid. No, seriously, call in here because we want to talk to you about this. So, your friend, you guys are texting back and forth. You talked on the phone. What's the story here?
1: Okay, so I'm sitting at dinner with my family over the weekend, and I get a text from my friend. We'll call her Nancy.
0: We'll call her Nancy.
1: We'll call her Nancy.
0: Okay.
1: And she said, so what do I do if my husband says for me to call a lawyer that he's done with me?
0: Okay, this is during a fight.
1: This is during a fight.
0: They're fighting.
1: This is all she says to me, first of all. So I'm like, what? And I don't see this because I'm eating dinner, so I don't see it for like an hour later. Mm-hmm. And then it takes her 2 hours after that to respond to me. I'm freaking out.
0: Big meal, apparently.
1: Well, we talk. We're talkers.
0: I know.
1: We talk with our hands. That means we can't eat.
0: Well, sure.
1: Talking with our mouth full, so food's going everywhere.
0: Classy.
1: Yeah, very much so. Yeah, so it's just, it was a huge fight blowout over a bunch of different things.
0: Mm-hmm.
1: And then apparently he was just fed up and done with it and said, you know, call a lawyer. I'm done.
0: And then he strode purposefully from the room, slamming the door behind him?
1: Yeah.
0: Really? So that was the last word.
1: Mm-hmm.
0: So she texted you, said this happened, and she asked for your counsel.
1: Yeah, she was like, what do I do? She was just like, that's how easy it is for him to throw me away, apparently. That's how she was feeling at the time.
0: Now, how long have they been together?
1: A few years. Well, they've been married for a few years.
0: Okay. How many? Like three?
1: Three-ish.
0: Okay.
1: I want to say.
0: And they dated for how long prior to that?
1: A couple.
0: Look at me over here. I'm a regular Dr. Phil, aren't I?
1: Yeah.
0: I'm gathering all the information. Yeah. Okay. So they dated for a couple of years, married 3 years.
1: Mm-hmm.
0: And the fights are generally over finances?
1: Over finances and how she doesn't have time for her. He's not respecting her me time.
0: Mm-hmm.
1: So, like, he's always inviting friends over without consulting her first.
0: Oh.
1: And so she's then in charge of keeping up with everything. He doesn't really pitch in around the house for, you know, everything else. So he grew up in a house where he had a stay-at-home mom who did everything around the house. She works, doesn't do, you know, needs help to take care of the household and the home, and he doesn't do that. So it's all these are the continuing arguments.
0: So he's a spoiled Nancy boy then.
1: I didn't say that out loud.
0: This is tough. This is tough. If you are with a guy who was a mama's boy, and is used to that undivided attention, and somebody constantly catering, ooh,
1: it's a tough situation. And the conversations happen constantly. It's the same thing over and over again, and it's not being drilled through his head. And she's doing individual counseling to be like, what can I do? Like, I need help. How do I do this? And he refuses to go with her. So she's trying to work this through on her end. And then all of a sudden, this is thrown in her face during an argument. And it's one of those things that just kind of like, it's a board to the face. And you're just stunned. And you stand there and you're like, well, what?
0: Yeah. Yeah. A board to the face.
1: Yeah.
0: With a nail in it.
1: Pretty much.
0: All right. 888-777-6640. You're going to need some analysis from you guys. I got to tell you, he sounds like a jackass to me.
1: I mean, it's not sounding good in his favor.
0: It really,
1: really isn't.
0: I don't know what his other qualities are. They better be really great to offset this. 888-777-6640. Thoughts?
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0: We are digging into Nikki's friend's problems as we do. 888-777-6640, the studio line text popping in as well. A lot of red flags, I think, with this guy.
1: Yeah.
0: The fact that your friend's going to counseling by herself, I think, is not good. The fact that he invites his dopey friends over without consulting her, and then she has to deal with them all night.
1: Yeah.
0: That, to me, is a problem.
1: There's a bunch of... And I don't know if... I don't think he sees it as wrong. That's the thing.
0: Yeah. And you said he was a mama's boy, correct?
1: Oh, yeah.
0: Yeah.
1: Big time. Okay. And here's the thing. His mother has even... For being a mama's boy...

0: Back in Nikki.
1: Hey, I was calling about the situation you guys had with your friend Nancy.
0: The spoiled Nancy boy?
1: Yeah, the spoiled Nancy boy.
0: Yeah.
1: I'm married, and my marriage is tough. And I get it where he's coming from, but I also get where she's coming from. But I think that you have to fight for your marriage no matter what. And also, when you throw stuff out like that in the heat of the argument, it almost never holds any weight. Especially like when you're mad. Now, if he comes back to her 3 days later calmly and has a $10 stack of papers that are divorce papers, then she needs to look at him like, okay, this is serious. But anything you say under the heat of the moment or when you're super angry at each other, it's pretty much just fluff and you're doing it to get under your other significant other's skin.
0: Okay. So you're saying don't take it seriously unless he says it calmly and then it's serious.
1: Yeah, because you've been in a fight where she says something, you say something, you both start to say something, and then I'm the type of guy who, like, my wife will hypothetically, she'll use a spray fire gun to shoot small insults at me, and I'm using a calibrated sniper rifle to shoot one at the
2: right.
1: heart. So all I need is one to take you out.
0: Wow, that
1: and, you
0: is...
1: know, she sits here, and she'll nip, and she'll this, that, and the other, and obviously... like ups and downs happen, and when you're in a bad mood, or work's been rough, or the kids are acting crazy, or whatever, you're on edge.
0: Yeah, it's the passion.
2: He was looking for the TKO and wanted to get out of there. Yeah. Right.
0: Hey, guy, listen, we appreciate it. We got a lot of calls. Thank you so much.
1: Take it easy.
2: Yeah. Thank you.
0: 888-777-6640, the studio line. And, you know, now that's interesting because as he's saying this, that stuff that's said in anger, you don't count that. I'm looking at the text line here and somebody saying exactly the opposite, that things that are said in anger, that's your true feelings coming out and you're no longer containing them because you're mad.
2: Right.
0: So, you know what? Who knows?
2: Because I've heard that too. I've heard it both ways. Mm-hmm. Like sometimes you're just angry and you're saying stuff.
0: Yeah.
2: But others say, like, you know, the stuff you are saying, even though you're just saying it, is actually what's true.
0: Right.
2: That worries me.
0: Your filter's
2: that's
0: down.
2: Right. Your filter's down. Yeah. That's what I've been worried about this whole time. And man, I got this text on Saturday and I've just been. I can't let it go. And I know it's not my relationship, but she's like a sister to me. So I'm just kind of like, oh man, what do I do?
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0: 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Good morning. It's Jack and Nikki. The show continuing as we head back to the phones.
1: Yes.
0: And the text line, 888-777-6640. The studio line and text pouring in on this as well. And it looks like somebody is agreeing with me here on the marrying a mama's boy.
1: Mm-hmm.
0: I'm married to a mama's boy, says the texter. Avoid it like the plague. Well, that makes sense.
1: Yeah.
0: I mean, to me, it makes sense. If you marry somebody who's been pampered and mm-hmm. the mom's giving them their undivided attention and mm-hmm. you're never going to be good enough for her boy. And
1: right.
0: So not only is he spoiled, but now you also have to deal with her being involved in everything. And
1: yeah, because she's got a... Yeah, that's the tough part.
0: Ugh.
1: That's always been difficult. Yeah. I like this text. Let him go back and live with mommy.
0: Yeah. Yeah, fair enough.
1: Yeah.
0: Fair enough. All right, and just a quick reminder, this all started because they're arguing, and he basically tells her, hey, lawyer up, I'm done with you.
1: Yeah.
0: All right, that's where this began. To the phones. Hi, you're on Jack and Nikki.
2: Hi, I was calling about Nancy.
1: Yes.
0: Yes.
2: So, I kind of agree with the gentleman who was just on, but I also think, given everything else, that he doesn't take in her opinions, doesn't consider that, you know, she wants her time or their time, and he's just always inviting friends, that what he said was more than likely truth versus, I'm just mad and I want to make you even angrier.
0: So you're under the opinion when somebody says something in a fight, it's probably more honesty coming out because they're no longer holding back?
2: I think it depends on the person, truly, because, I mean, I've said things out of anger, and I know, I'm like, oh, I know how to make him real mad. I'm going to say this.
0: That's terrible.
2: I know.
0: That's terrible.
2: Hey, what anger is wrong makes with- people do some ugly things.
0: What is wrong with you people? So how long have you been married?
2: I know.
0: Are you still married?
2: It's not often.
0: Okay. And you're still married?
2: I am. 5 years, and we've been together for almost 10.
0: Okay.
1: Wow.
0: So real quick, if your husband blurted this out to you, you do what? What's your next move?
2: I would probably just give him some sarcastic answer back, and then we'd probably laugh about it and move on, because that's just how we are.
0: So sarcasm.
1: See, and I'd be in the corner crying.
0: Wait till everybody cools down and have a good laugh.
1: Yeah.
0: Right.
2: Yeah, we're very sarcastic people, and we're both very snide sometimes, so I know that about him.
1: Right.
2: So I can take it in stride and just be like, oh, he's just being a jerk.
1: Right.
2: Watch me be one bigger back.
0: Wow. The battle of the jerks.
1: I like it. I kind of like it.
0: Well, do me a favor. Roll tape on that next time.
1: Yeah. I want to hear this.
0: Yeah, say what? Nikki and I are going to need a couple of seats up front for that. And we're going to need popcorn, too.
2: All right.
0: Thank you. Appreciate
2: it.
0: You're
2: welcome.
0: Bye. All right. Time's a factor. We got a break. But we've got more calls coming in, texts pouring in. Boy, people are jacked up about this.
1: Yeah.
0: Yeah. Let's attack the mama's boy.
1: I'm really appreciating some of the actual advice, too. The attacks are funny. I'm not going to lie. I'm appreciating the text line.
0: Listen, we're enjoying all of this. I'm wallowing in this like a pig in poop. More of your calls on the way.
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0: The boys are back in town.
1: Oh, wait. That's the wrong song. Here we go.
0: The Jonas Brothers are back and burning up the stage at PPG Paints Arena, Pittsburgh, Monday, October 26th.
2: Enough for you, baby.
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1: 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Re-elect Mike Oliverio to the West Virginia State Senate this November 3rd. 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

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Wake up. It's the best of Jack and Nikki.

0: 102 WVAQ, it's Jack and Nikki's show coming up. Life hacks, but first, our full-out assault on Mama's Boys continues this morning. Nikki's friend.
1: Yeah, my poor friend.
0: In a fight, and he's a Mama's Boy, apparently.
1: Get a lawyer.
0: Lawyer up. I'm out. Mm-hmm. I'm done with you. So she's trying to figure out, you know, where to go from here, if that's something that's, you know, just said in anger, if she should believe him. And I was just checking the text line here. Text directed at you, Nikki.
1: Okay.
0: You are her best friend. It's your job to say when someone shows you who they really are, believe them. So this person is of the opinion.
1: Okay.
0: That, look, if he says it, even if he's mad, he means it.
1: Mm-hmm.
0: Filters down. So that's kind of the great debate. And if I may, and I don't want to get all speechy here, because you know how serious Jack is.
1: I know serious Jack.
0: Comes in, ruins everybody's good time.
1: Yes, yes.
0: But Jessica and I have a policy in our marriage that served us well.
1: Uh-huh.
0: And that is, first of all, we don't fight. We discuss.
1: Okay.
0: No name calling. No personal attacks of any kind.
1: Okay.
0: Stick to the issue.
1: Right.
0: And that's all you talk about is the issue. You never take a shot at the other person.
1: Correct.
0: And then you focus on the problem and you focus on a solution. And also, nobody wins, nobody loses. You solve it.
1: Mm-hmm.
0: And that's what you got to do. You got to keep your head on straight. You just got to stay calm. And that's really worked well
1: and
0: for
1: us. And not yell across the room, go get a lawyer.
0: Yeah, you don't threaten somebody.
1: I'm done. Yeah.
0: You don't call names. You don't do any of that stuff. Okay. And that really works well.
1: Mm-hmm.
0: I think so. All right, let's go to the phones. Hi, you're on with Jack and Nikki.
2: Hey, yeah, this is the frigid wife from Friday who sleeps well.
1: Hello.
0: Yeah, hi.
2: And I just have to say, if he says lawyer up, I'm going to say, hey, dude, you couldn't afford to divorce me at this point. So, you know, let him threaten. Listen, she's not going anywhere, neither's he, and he's just threatening her.
1: Yeah.
0: Well, you know, maybe his mom has deep pockets, though.
1: Yeah, he is a mama's boy.
0: Yeah, don't forget.
2: I am married to the ultimate mama's boy. They live a mile away from us. He works for them 24 years into it. I am Deborah Barone.
0: Yes, you are. And how are you handling that?
2: Well, I drink a lot.
0: Uh-huh. Sure, sure.
2: You know, but after 24 years, I kind of love her. I love her like my own, actually, after that long.
1: After how many bottles?
2: Well, now that I'm older, I don't really drink. I'm lying about that, too.
1: Oh, okay.
0: You're a deeply troubled woman. So
2: right.
0: Let me.
2: If it's anything, it is the pain go bye bye juice.
0: The takeaway from this, though, is if you've been married 24 years to a mama's boy and you are reasonably happy, you can make it work, but you're going to have to figure some things out.
2: What you have to do is just move on. Move on. You have to love him more than you hate your mother-in-law.
1: Right. Yeah. Yeah.
0: Oh, God.
2: That's true.
0: All right.
2: That's true.
0: All right.
2: And if it's like, I don't know, you guys are married.
1: Yeah.
2: You know.
0: Yeah. To different people.
2: You know, I'm just saying, you know, all I have to say is you can't afford to divorce me and it's done. He doesn't bring it up again.
0: There you go. Throw it in his face, humiliate him, rob him of his dignity.
1: I like
0: and
1: it.
0: Off you go. Ma'am, thank you.
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0: 102 WVAQ. Good morning. It's Jack and Nikki, and these are your life hacks.
1: We're here to help.
2: All right. I tested a life hack yesterday. Before frying something, sprinkle a little salt in your pan. It shall help keep the oil from splattering. I tried this. I didn't really notice a difference.
0: Still got splattered?
2: Yeah, I still got splattered. So I don't know if that actually works or not.
0: Well, remove that from the life hacks list.
2: Yeah, so we're going to say, yeah, it's debunked.
0: Nikki tested. Nikki disapproves.
2: Yeah. All right, so to download a YouTube video or audio, there's a bunch of different ways that I've noticed that you can do it, but this one has intrigued me, and I have yet to test it out because, you know, we can all do things together. Insert the word magic between you and tube in the YouTube URL for the video you're watching, and you should be able to magically download.
0: Okay, I'm gonna have to try that. Yeah. Let me try this.
2: Okay.
0: All right. By the way, this is some
2: YouTube.
0: Pretty solid radio right here. Okay. Yeah. So, all right.
2: Jack
0: so
2: pulls up YouTube. Yes, He's now clicking on the URL bar. He is typing magic.
0: Okay, I just did it. So you magic tube, right?
2: Yes, yeah.
0: Okay.
2: Well, you gotta be on a video.
0: Well, yeah, it's

0: Take it to the streets.
1: You and I have a project.
0: There's your life hacks.
1: Yes, life hacks indeed.
2: This is the best of the Jack and Nikki show.
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16: Fall is here, and with it comes falling leaves, heavy rains, and chilly winds. 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
8: This is the Community Forum. West Virginia Governor Patrick Morrissey says West Virginia will bid to try and land the new Federal Space Academy, which will train people for the U.S. Space Force, NASA, and the commercial space flight sector. The Pentagon has also invited states to compete for a separate, massive new domestic military installation for up to 25,000 troops. It'll be focused on command, control, and cyber homeland defense operations.
9: We look up to the stars, we dream a little bit, and we rely on the incredible people that came before us. One, we have rich history in terms of the innovators and people that have played a major role in reaching out and identifying that final frontier. And so that history matters a lot. Second, we have vast energy resources that could be deployed to partner with these institutions.
8: Several states have jumped in to compete for the major U.S. Space Force and space defense installations, including Alabama, which already has significant operations in Huntsville, Florida's Space Coast, Texas, where Houston is synonymous with Command Central, Ohio, with the birthplace of flight in Dayton, and also Nevada and Louisiana. States are evaluated and selected to host through a competitive federal bidding process initiated by a request for information.
9: We look at Homer Hickam and we see what he dreamed about. And I think to myself, we can achieve that here in West Virginia. We have the opportunity. We have the people. There's a renewed focus on the fundamentals, and there's no stopping.

0: developing our state. There will be some incredible economic opportunities into the future, because our task is to ensure that we're growing from within and keeping our kids here, but we're also sending a message that this is a great place to locate. And so I think that this academy would be incredible.
1: West Virginia Governor Patrick Morrisey. Each state is limited to submitting one potential site proposal coordinated through the governor's office or a designated state representative. The site must have close geographical proximity to an existing NASA facility, aerospace hub, or a major institution of higher education or a research university. That's the Community Forum for this Sunday, October 11th. I'm Kyle Wiggs from the WHAR Newsroom.

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Showers today, high 71. Tonight, showers and patchy fog and a low of 59. Tomorrow, back to work, chance of showers, high 70. And Tuesday, mostly sunny, then chance of showers, high 76. We're back to the

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0: I didn't know you could buy power tools on TikTok.
1: Yeah, you got to catch the auction.
0: Okay.
1: Wow. Chainsaws, flamethrowers, drills.
0: Wait, you bought a flamethrower on TikTok when you were drunk?
1: I bought a flamethrower that looks like a pink AK-47.
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1: 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I mean,
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2: 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Re-elect Mike Oliverio to the West Virginia State Senate this November 3rd. Paid for by friends of Mike Oliverio.
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0: Good morning, I'm Joe Nelson at WAJR News Desk with a breaking traffic update. West Virginia 511 is reporting an accident is causing both lanes of I-68 East to be closed at this time, starting just ahead of the Cheat Lake exit. Motorists are being advised to turn off onto the Pierpont and Earl Elcor Roads exits if you're on I-68 and to avoid the area if possible during your morning commute. We now return you to your regularly scheduled program.
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8: West Virginia seniors have worked hard and deserve our support. State Senator Mike Oliverio voted to end the state personal income tax on Social Security and supports increasing the homestead exemption to reduce property taxes. This year, Mike Oliverio sponsored a law to stop criminals from defrauding seniors on their hard-earned savings. Mike will fight to lower health care costs and add a cost of living increase to state pensions. Re-elect Mike Oliverio to the West Virginia State Senate this November 3rd. Paid for by Friends of Mike Oliverio.

to be the official restoration company of the Mountaineers. Showers today, high 71. Tonight, showers and patchy fog, and a low of 59. Tomorrow, back to work, chance of showers, high 70. And Tuesday, mostly sunny, then chance of showers, high 76. We're back to the hits now.

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Yeah, they get a bad rap because of them. My Jupiter, he's a black lab. 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

102 WVAQ PepsiCo announced yesterday that they will be hiking prices on various colas and chips, including Doritos, Ruffles, and Sun Chips. It's all right, I'll still buy the Doritos. Blazing Buffalo, so good. Here's Benson Boone. 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

0: I didn't know you could buy power tools on TikTok.
1: Yeah, you got to catch the auctions.
0: Okay.
1: Wow. Chainsaws, flamethrowers, drills.
0: Wait, you bought a flamethrower on TikTok when you were drunk?
1: I bought a flamethrower that looks like a pink AK-47.
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1: 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I let my friends play with it. 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

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Showers today, high 71. Tonight, showers and patchy fog and a low of 59. Tomorrow, back to work, chance of showers, high 70. And Tuesday, mostly sunny, then chance of showers, high 76. 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

102 WVAQ. I'm Logan Scott. Halloween candy prices are jumping this year. Yeah, stock up now before prices get too high before trick-or-treat. Here's the weekend on V.

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102WVAQ, a new poll of 1,000 singles reveals that 60% have dating app fatigue. 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I just have app fatigue in general. 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

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Showers today, high 71. Tonight, showers and patchy fog and a low of 59. Tomorrow, back to work, chance of showers, high 70. And Tuesday, mostly sunny, then chance of showers, high 76. We're back to the hits now.

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0: didn't know you could buy power tools on TikTok.
1: Yeah, you got to catch the auctions.
0: Okay.
1: Wow. Chainsaws, flamethrowers, drills.
0: Wait, you bought a flamethrower on TikTok when you were drunk?
1: I bought a flamethrower that looks like a pink AK-47.
0: Really?
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0: Do you have much use for a flamethrower living inside the Morgantown city limits?
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1: Well, we use it for burning weed. We smoke some pork butts. I'll let my friends play with it. I mean,
0: thank God you're a responsible flamethrower owner. It doesn't sound like you're saying anything crazy here.
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I'm Logan Scott. 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Here's Chapel Roan on VAQ. It's

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Showers today, high 71. Tonight, showers and patchy fog, a low of 59. Tomorrow, back to work, chance of showers, high 70. And Tuesday, mostly sunny, then chance of showers, high 76. We're back to the hits now.

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I'm Logan Scott out the door on a Sunday sit down. Thanks so much for hanging out with me. 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
8: 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Showers from Tropical Rainstorm Isaias continuing through Monday could cause some flooding in some areas, so be careful on your commute. Also, bring in a little cool front for the daytime high in the mid to upper 60s.

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Music Channel 102 WVAQ, Nickelodeon Kids Choice Awards, the 39th annual event happening November 14th. Airing live from LA on CBS, Nickelodeon, and streaming on Paramount+. This guy is going to host. It's Alex Warren.

0: I didn't know you could buy power tools on TikTok.
1: Yeah, you gotta catch the auctions.
0: Okay.
1: Wow. Chainsaws, flamethrowers, drills.
0: Wait, you bought a flamethrower on TikTok when you were drunk?
1: I bought a flamethrower that looks like a pink AK-47.
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1: 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We smoke some pork butts. I let my friends play with it. I mean,
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All right, sort of. A new genealogy study reveals that Sweeney's father, Stephen, is linked by a shared ancestor to Marilyn Monroe's biological dad. Sweeney and Monroe are also both natural brunettes, despite being known as blonde bombshells. Here's a brunette one. 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Just when

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1: Are you a Jonas Brothers fan that would follow them to the edge of the earth to see them live? Well, you won't have to travel far. They are back in Pittsburgh Monday, October 26th, the Burning Up Tour all over again. PPG Paints Arena. And how about Magnus Ferrell? Yes, Will Ferrell's son opening up the show. 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
2: 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We are the Jonas Brothers.
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9: West Virginia seniors have worked hard and deserve our support. 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Mike will fight to lower health care costs and add a cost of living increase to state pensions. Re-elect Mike Oliverio to the West Virginia State Senate this November 3rd. 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
13: 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Showers from Tropical Rainstorm Isaias continuing through Monday could cause some flooding in some areas, so be careful on your commute. Also, bring in a little cool front with a daytime high in the mid to upper 60s.

0: 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Dua Lipa asked about her favorite comfort foods, and she says it's fish and chips. Well, you know, she's British, so that doesn't really surprise me. Dua says she'll have on the occasion a raspberry donut for a little sweet tooth.
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She's just Miley now, and her song Flowers is a part of the Ultimate Driving Songs list, which also includes Watermelon Sugar by Harry Styles. Hotel California by the group The Eagles topped the list. 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

New research suggests the pursuit of a single dream job may lead to burnout, financial strain, and a fragile sense of identity. Career coach Emily Durham recommends work meet three needs: purpose, validation, and lifestyle. And if those needs aren't being met, time to switch jobs. But do it the right way, though. None of that quiet quitting, just not showing up BS. 102 WVAQ.

0: I didn't know you could buy power tools on TikTok.
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1: 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Chainsaws, flamethrowers, drills.
0: Wait, you bought a flamethrower on TikTok when you were drunk?
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1: 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We smoke some pork butts. I'll let my friends play with it. I mean,
0: 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It doesn't sound like you're saying anything crazy here.
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3: 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Showers from Tropical Rainstorm Isaias continuing through Monday could cause some flooding in some areas, so be careful on your commute. Also, bring in a little cool front with a daytime high in the mid to upper 60s.

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You can do so again tomorrow morning. Jack and Nikki have your next chance at the current Secret Sound. 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It's brought to you by Canna Homes in Morgantown.

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Teddy talks about dropping out of cosmetology school to become a musician.

WVAQ with Somber, who says he is ready for the criticism, tells Variety Magazine that he's gotten in the habit of just shaking off whatever bizarre rumors he reads about himself on social media. He adds, "Everyone can say whatever they want about me. I know who I am."

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1: I don't think it's any of those things. 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
7: 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Showers from Tropical Rainstorm Isaias continuing through Monday could cause some flooding in some areas, so be careful on your commute. Also, bring in a little cool front with a daytime high in the mid to upper 60s.

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They're coming back to Pittsburgh Monday, October 26th. 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

102 WVAQ, after months of fighting with their neighbors and clawing their neighbors' eyes out like Taylor's cats. No, I'm just kidding. Taylor and Travis have won a fight with their neighbors over a planned private fence around their Cleveland property. The neighbors claim the fence would block their lakefront views.

0: I didn't know you could buy power tools on TikTok.
1: Yeah, you got to catch the auctions.
0: Okay.
1: Wow. Chainsaws, flamethrowers, drills.
0: Wait, you bought a flamethrower on TikTok when you were drunk?
1: I bought a flamethrower that looks like a pink AK-47.
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0: Do you have much use for a flamethrower living inside the Morgantown city limits?
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1: 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We smoke some pork butts. I'll let my friends play with it. I mean,
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0: with you on a Sunday fun day for another hour. Tomorrow morning, another chance of the Secret Sound Game, starting with Jack and Nikki. 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It's all brought to you by Canna Homes of Morgantown.

0: 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Let's talk about another city, Pittsburgh. Home to the show The Pit, that's where it's based. Noah Wiley's on that show, and he's the betting favorite for People Magazine's 2026 Sexiest Man Alive title. The prediction market platform Kalshi gives him a 79% chance. Bad Bunny is second among the betting favorites.
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7: 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Showers from Tropical Rainstorm Isaias continuing through Monday could cause some flooding in some areas, so be careful on your commute. Also, bring in a little cool front with a daytime high in the mid to upper 60s.

the Music Channel, 102 WVAQ, throwing it back with Sean Paul. Speaking of those, Michael Jackson's red and black leather jacket and black shoes from the Thriller music video are headed to auction. Jillian's Auctions will also sell the rhinestone cover glove Michael wore when he publicly debuted the moonwalk during Billie Jean during the Motown special. Can I get a hee-hee?

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4: 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What's up with Wendy? Our remix of the week, our throwback of the week from the year 2015. A hot pick from Jamie Miller and a sneak peek of The Social Reckoning, starring Jeremy Allen White and Mikey Madison. 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It's Teddy Swims and Mr. Know-It-All. On the